my people. Some of them have run away to the hills and have no shelter. No food. No one knows where they are. Hear me, my chief. I am tired. My heart is sick and sad. I will fight.

It's not time to make a change. Just relax, take it easy. You're still young, that's your fault.